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0: What's up, everybody? It's Bretzky, and America is turning 250. And I can't think of a better way to celebrate that than playing on an American-owned social casino, SpinQuest.com. 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

0: Hey, everybody, Lady Luck here, and we're celebrating America's 250th birthday. 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

it hurts. 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Yeah, 'cause I'm so fucking fabulous. Talk about it.